the grocer and butcher sent, men who call for the rent. But within a happy chappy and his bride of only a year seem to be so cheerful, here's an earful of the chatter you hear. Every morning, every

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In the winter, in the summer, don't we have fun, huh? Times are bum and getting bummer. Still we have fun. There's nothing surer. 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

0: 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There's nothing surer. The rich get rich and the poor get laid off. In the meantime, in between time, ain't we got fun?
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If you want the hits, the whole hits and nothing but the hits. 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Modern Talking.

0: I'd like to thank Elton and the boys for having me on tonight. We tried to think of a number to finish off with so that I could get out of here and be sick. And we thought we'd do a number of an old estranged fiancé of mine called Paul. This is one I never sang. It's an old Beatle number, and we just about know it.
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0: It was till then. There was just the one, wasn't there?
1: Yeah.
0: I couldn't I go from there, you know, because it...
1: No.
0: Because that one was perfect, wasn't it?